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Zach Top kicking off K92.3's Most Wanted tonight. Morgan Wallen up next. He was actually in consideration to be the duet partner for Lauren Elena's All My Exes, but she went with Chase Matthew instead. Sorry, Morgan. Been by now, four.

Wetzel, Ella Langley on K92.3's Most Wanted. Jason Aldean up next. He will shoot a music video every time for every single. He had a little behind the scenes going on his social today. They were shooting the video for this anytime soon. Number 2.

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I mean, he happens to be a singer, but he was all in them Stella Lefty DMs like, what's up? 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Here they are. Something to lose.

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Corey Kent announcing more tour dates. He's got a bunch of stuff lined up through the end of the year and all the way into the spring. No Florida, though. Nothing for us. That's okay. Empty words.

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K92.3 with new Luke Bryan. This is a celebration song. It's like when you're country and you know it, you celebrate. You clap your hands. Nah, I'm just kidding. But seriously, country and she knows it. K92.3.

92.3, All Access on the way with Chloe. We got the update on what went down with Ella Langley and her canceled show over the weekend. We'll get to it right after Megan Maroney. Medicine.

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2: It's Chloe with the All Access. Ladies, how the heck do you get a hold of Riley Green? Ooh, here in a minute. But first, tickets are officially on sale for our Jingle Jam. If you missed the big announcement on Friday, Jingle Jam is happening Sunday, December 6th. Mark those calendars. We're back at the Apopka Amphitheater. And that official lineup is coming for you on Friday evening. And you know our girl Ella Langley.
3: And just like that.
2: So our show in Tulsa, Oklahoma on Friday was canceled due to what was being described as a serious security threat. The Tulsa Police Department said a person had called saying great harm would be done at the event with shots fired and bombs. And so those officers checked the venue several times. They had the dogs out. Very, very serious matter. And ultimately, between the police station, Ella Langley's team, they made the decision to cancel. And in the world of our artists and their social media pages, a lot of them actually have a team that runs their accounts, helps them post videos, captions, but also a lot of them still run them on their own, like Riley Green, and here's why.
4: I remember my camera guy, Sam, one time, I was toying with letting him kind of handle it, and he posted something for me, and I called him. I was like, man, what are you doing? You put a semicolon in the text. My fans know I don't know what a semicolon is. I still don't know what it does.
2: I think that is hilarious. And for real, though, how many of us are actually using semicolons on Instagram? You're up to date with the latest in the All Access. 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

K92.3, Brody with you. 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He said him and Coe Wetzel have not picked the set list yet for their Naughty or Nice tour that they're doing in Texas, but they're working on it.

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Orlando's number one for new country, K92.3. Looks like there's new beef with Riley Green and Ella Langley. I guess Riley said something on The Voice about, you know, I'm pretty good with duets, and I have this girl on some songs with me. I took her on tour, and Ella didn't like how he

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And that's probably for the best, because it would have been more about Morgan than her. All My Exes.

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92.3. Love seeing all these pictures from the clubs that Zach John King is playing right now. They're smaller. 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

Orlando's number one for new country, K92.3. This song is opening a ton of doors for Graylin James. And now he's got his wedding season tour that's going to be kicking off. It's like on Wedding Crashers. It's wedding season. There's water at a wedding.

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K92.3. I guess Riley Green made some comments on The Voice about duets, and it just kind of seems to be his forte. Kind of made Ella Langley upset, but that has nothing to do with Carly Pierce. Here's Carly and Riley. If I don't leave, I'm going to stay.

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26: 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He was a medical doctor. Might be book smart, but then street smart have a tough time.
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28: That's why they make maps, though, right? And maps? Google Maps, you know, like where you can
26: not that kind of street smart,
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22: 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No delays, I-4 east and west from Lake Mary past the attractions, up to speed on the beach line, the Turnpike, and the 417. Construction in Osceola County, 192 eastbound and westbound between Vineland Road and Orange Blossom Trail. 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I'm Dory Don.
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18: All right, you guys ready for this?
11: Let's do it.
18: Man, we come up in here on a beautiful, beautiful Tuesday morning where you're going to hear something in a little bit later. I don't know if that was proper English. You're going to hear something in a little bit later.
11: That's okay.
18: Nevertheless, around 6:40-ish, we're going to hear some sonic booms just because we've got the space station. They have just been delivered a 6,500-pound payload. Well, I say that they've just been delivered, but anyways, it just got shot up into the sky. That thing doesn't actually arrive at the station until a little bit later. I think of everything as like an Uber trip. Mm-hmm. It gets right there. But we've got a Florida student that has, from Florida Technical College, a project aboard. Y'all, this is crazy. This is why we want to give this person just some highlight, because you've got students here, Floridians, that are coming up with hydrogels that they're testing up in space, so this way we could be prepared for Mars.
2: That is crazy. And they're a student?
18: A Florida student.
2: That means they're a heck of a lot younger than any of us here are.
18: That gel's going to be in the spacesuits. We'll be able to walk on Mars because of this individual. So anyways, there's a lot of cool things happening. To everybody who's involved in the space program, we often think of just the people at NASA, but it's the students, it's the dreamers, it's the hopers, the thinkers.
2: Yes.
18: Thank you so much for doing what you do, and the national anthem out to you.

0: One of my favorite renditions right there. Ricochet. OB, Chloe Slater, K92.3. What a pleasure that we get to. Hold on. What a pleasure that we live in a country that we get to play a song like that, that reminds us of the freedoms that we have here.
1: Absolutely.
0: The cool things that we've got going on. Meanwhile, there's other people who don't have AC, y'all. You know what I mean? Like, anyways, we're just very blessed here. It's OB, Chloe Slater. Want to remind you that.
1: We sure are. Hey, but Steve shared that he's treating dating like a personal buffet. He cannot get enough and keeps going up for seconds and thirds. I'm wondering when he's going to get too full.
2: Get the peel and eat shrimp.
1: The second date update. This poor girl, Dana, is coming up after Kenny Chesney.

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1: Two people, one date, zero texts returned.
0: Second date update.
1: Brought to you by attorney Dan Newlin. In a rec,

0: or, you know, a detail from a story that I told. And I just felt like he was really present with me, and I had a great time, and I really wanted to see him again.
1: Are you in the dating scene, or are you really just putting, like, all your eggs in one basket with him?
0: I mean, I kind of am right now. I'm dating, but I really liked him, you know, more than any of the other guys I went out with. So I'm hoping for a relationship, to be honest.
2: Okay. Yeah. I mean, we hope that too, Dana. If he's not calling you back, you know that that's not a good sign. But and I will say, there is a technique. It's called mirroring, where if you want somebody to like you, you repeat back what they say. So then they're like, you have a good point. So I'm wondering if he's really like that quick with it, that he knew to do that, so that way you liked him.
3: Still sucks.
0: Maybe. I hope it's just him being nice.
2: Yeah, hey, maybe it is just him being nice.
3: All right. See? Well, see how that works? Why don't we find out? We'll call Steve, and we'll get our meter out, and let's see if he's nice to us.
0: Okay. Thank you.
1: What are we getting out? The nice-o-meter?
3: A nice-o-meter.
2: Yeah.
3: God, I meant that.
4: Hello, this is Steve.
3: Hey, Steve. Good morning. It's Obi, Chloe, and Slater.
2: What's up, Steve?
3: So we do the morning show for K92.3. We're on the radio.
4: Okay, nah. Bye.
3: Hello? Okay. Hold on. Let's try him one more time.
2: I love that. If he hangs up again, Chloe, you're going to be okay with that?
1: I mean, it is what it is.
2: More importantly, Dana, are you going to be okay?
0: I don't know.
3: Okay, hold on. Hang on. Okay, hold on.
4: Hello, what do you want?
3: Steve, okay, hold on. It's Obi, Chloe, and Slater at K92.3. We do the morning show.
4: Yeah, I know. I know what this is about. What do you want from me?
3: Okay. Well, you went out on a date with a girl named Dana, and she wants to know why you're not getting back to her. So that's so she called us. We're just trying to get the both of you back together again.
1: Do you remember a girl named Dana?
4: Yeah. Yeah, of course I remember Dana.
3: Okay, are you not interested? I mean, that's it. If you're not interested, we can let this phone call be done.
4: Look, I'm not interested. It's just, oh, my God. I'm just out there, you know? I'm just dating. I'm seeing a lot of women. You ever heard of, like, Life's a Buffet?
1: Oh.
3: Okay, well, hold on, Steve. This is our first time talking to you and communicating with you. So what's up? You went out with Dana, but you're just, like, dating around.
4: Yeah, I'm out there. I'm seeing everybody I can.
1: Okay, so you just don't plan on calling her back?
4: No.
1: Was the date that bad? That you can't give her at least the courtesy to let her know you're in the dating scene and maybe you're not really interested? Is it that difficult?
4: I mean, isn't not calling back indicating you're not interested? Wow.
2: I think that's fine. Honestly, yeah. I mean, Chloe, you know, you were in the dating scene the closest out of any of us. Yeah. This is truly what happens where you don't want to give the bad news, right? And it seems like that's what Steve's trying to avoid. Did she know that you were dating people and she should do the same?
4: I think we should just assume we're always dating anybody else.
3: Why don't we do this?
2: The single people, anyway.
3: I think she thought that you were going to call her back.
4: If I come back, that means you're better than the buffet.
3: Why don't we do this? Steve, Dana's on the line. Dana, why don't you jump on right now?
4: Of course she is.
0: Hello.
4: Hello.
0: Yeah. I mean, I got my answer for sure. Yeah. I guess I was charmed. I don't know. And best of luck to you with your buffet. Wow. Thank you for trying.
3: Okay. Oh, okay.
1: So girl, keep your head up. There's so many amazing guys that are out there. Don't give up.
4: There's a lot of them. Okay. You should try more than one.
1: Oh my gosh.
2: Wow.
1: You're rude.
2: We need to find a speed dating.
0: Super rude.
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3: Oh, man. Dating is hard, man. And let me tell you, it's not easy when somebody hangs up on us and we're only allowed to call so many times before it's harassment on our end.
2: And don't think it gets easier when you get married. Dating's still tough then.
1: Oh man. My gosh. Dating's tough when you're married?
3: Yeah. Now you're dating somebody who has a ring and authority.
1: Okay, boys.
3: All right, so I want you to think right now about the time that you saw somebody and they had the sleepy eyes or they had the sleep pillow wrinkle on their face.
1: That's
3: because
1: the best
3: sleep ever. Do you know that there's some people that are sleeping on the floor? No blankets.

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1: All the good stuff.
2: Good stuff.
3: Good stuff.
4: Good stuff.
1: Coming up next, all the good stuff going on out there.
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1: Doing the right thing.
2: All right, so you may be somebody who, when you watch a documentary or maybe you go to an event and you're like, man, I wonder how that person started that organization. All it takes is a little bit of inspiration, okay? Let's start with a group called Sleep in Heavenly Peace. All right, a lot of us, we had the privilege of waking up this morning from a nice comfy bed. I don't know if you have one of those therapeutic or whatever yours is, a cloud bed, however it is, you got to wake up on top of this thing that gave you and it afforded you great sleep. There are thousands of kids that we don't know about and families that go to bed on floors. There are lots of families that when Sleep in Heavenly Peace delivers, when they go to these homes, these kids are sleeping on what they call them pallets, because what it is you take all your clothes and you bundle it in like the corner of a room and that's what you sleep on.
3: So sad.
2: If you have like a slew of towels, then you put all those towels together. That's your bed. But the group, Sleep in Heavenly Peace, man, we love that they just got together on Saturday at St. Luke's United Methodist Church, okay? So this is just one of many, many, many opportunities that Sleep in Heavenly Peace does, where just like they did with St. Luke's, they take up an entire parking lot, and they ask for some volunteers to come, right? So they expect maybe about 80 people will show up to help build these bunk beds. Wow. They already have a template set up. So this way you don't have to have any building skills, right? You show up with your family. Hey, listen, my son, he's only 7 years old. Well, good. Your son can help sand or screw in this one screw. And guess what? He's going to do that for the whole day as they built 98 bunk beds,
3: it's
2: y'all.
3: Incredible.
2: The goal was 80 bunk beds to match the 80 volunteers that they were hoping to have. They overshot the volunteers.
3: Oh, that's
2: awesome.
3: They
2: overshot the volunteers, y'all. They were expecting 80 people. 300 people showed up.
3: Goosebumps.
2: Many hands make the hard work move quickly. So 98 beds. So that's one part of Sleep in Heavenly Peace. The reason why I'm bringing this up today is not because of their work. Well, hold on. Yes, it is because of their work on Saturday. But that's already done. Their work today at 9 o'clock this morning is to deliver those bunk beds. So they're going to take those bunk beds along with a bunch of other volunteers and drop them off to these places. So there's two different blessings. One is the blessing of building the beds with Sleep in Heavenly Peace. And the second one is seeing those beds delivered to the kids that weren't even knowing that this was going to happen, that this was going to change their room, this was going to change their sleeping style, this was going to change the amount of hours that they were going to be able to rest up.
3: It's a surprise of a lifetime. And you think about waking up this morning, right? A bed isn't even a thought because it's just a part of your everyday life. You get to sleep in your bed and cozy up in there. But the fact that it's kids that are sleeping on floors, I think that's what really got to me this morning.
4: And there are mattresses with these beds, or there's just...
2: No, it's mattresses with the beds.
4: Okay.
2: Yeah, there's people.
3: You think they're gonna make it all the way to making these beds and not get them a mattress?
4: About sanding wood.
3: God bless them.
2: To everybody, I mean, everybody who donates sheets and bed covers and comforters.
3: Yeah.
2: I mean, just such a beautiful thing. You know, I think of a teacher right now who wonders why I'm just using a fake name, but little Bobby. Okay, little Bobby comes into class and he's always pissed off and he's always in a negative mood and he's always tired.
3: Mm-hmm.
2: You may not know, but little Bobby may be sleeping on the floor.
3: Yeah.
2: Not anymore, thanks to Sleep in Heavenly Peace. So to Bill Carlton, who heads up this local chapter, and to all the people, the 300 plus all the people who make it out to every single one of their events, that right there is doing the right thing.
0: Doing the right thing. Brought to you by
3: BestWindowsFlorida.com.
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3: So you may have that person in your life that you feel like you're starting to distance yourself because you just don't align with the things that they're doing, the decisions that they're making. There is somebody here in studio that I no longer want to be friends with found out that you did.
4: Thank you, Lord. I hope you're talking about me.
2: That is serious. All right, in 6 minutes.
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8: 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Heads up for a vehicle fire blocking the right shoulder, 1792 southbound in Seminole County between Fern Boulevard and O'Brien Road. I-4 West up to speed from Lake Mary past the attractions. I-4 East slowing down past Apopka Vineland Road. No delays on the 417. When traffic slows you down, pain can make the ride feel even longer. With just one pill, Elite provides up to 12 hours of pain relief so you can put pain in the rear view. 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That's traffic. I'm Dory Don.
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2: This is K92.3. Okay, so Chloe said that she is trying to distance herself from friends, okay? A specific one in particular, but why don't you think about that person in your life that you're like, man, this person is a little, you know, if we were all crayons in a coloring crayon box, you're neon. You're that color that none of us want to be next to.
9: Yeah, because that crayon outshines the rest, right? And you feel bad about yourself.
3: Does it, though?
2: Like it. I'm encouraged by this crayon.
3: I'm not at all. I need to go dull.
2: Talk about him next.

0: Obi, Chloe, Slater, K923, Orlando's number one for new country. Hey, please don't forget about your $1,000 coming right around the corner with the $1,000 minute. Do you have what it takes? Pachoo, pachoo. That was me being a cowboy, whipping out my guns. You know? Can you get Chloe's questions? Because if you can, then boom, you get $1,000 this morning. Now, some of you are really good. You've got to down pack the art of distancing yourself from individuals. Okay, and then some of you are the person we distance ourselves from.
1: And that person in studio is Slater. We all have that friend in our life that we question their decisions, but we love them unconditionally.
0: I love him. That's my boy right there.
1: And hey, that's thank Slater you. For me. That's the nicest compliment I will give you today.
2: That's why? The person that you stay away from?
1: Yeah, but I love you. I love you unconditionally.
2: There's nothing strange about this. You raised an eyebrow because you saw the video of me walking around Sam's Club working out. And there's good reason why.
1: Which is already embarrassing. You can check it out on our Instagram, on our Facebook page.
0: You're already a member of a gym. Is that not enough of your pump?
2: Listen, we talked about in the Unfiltered podcast, Braun Strowman, one of the biggest wrestlers in the WWE the last 20 years. Okay, he said, here's what you got to eat, chicken and rice, right? To put on weight, to put on muscle, you work out. And
0: he said it like 15 times.
2: That's it. So that's what I've been doing. Put on 6.3 pounds of solid muscle. And then I got banned from my gym.
1: Wait, what? Why'd you get banned from the gym? How do you get banned from the gym? I'm sorry. Pause for a second. If you have a gym membership, it is almost impossible to get banned. You have to do something really, really, really bad.
0: The last
1: you
0: time,
1: stealing equipment.
0: Hold on. You're stealing equipment.
2: I should get banned if I did that.
0: Bro, the last thing he told us though was that you were abusing your shower privileges.
2: I would shower every single day because I had a gap in my day and I didn't have time to get home. They have a shower. So I was showering. They were totally fine with me showering every day.
1: But you weren't working out, were you?
2: Yeah, I was working out. I put 6.3 pounds of solid muscle in Slater Swole Summer. So I went in there. I went in there and I worked out. It was great. I went, used the shower every day. But I made friends with people by talking to them next to each other in the stalls, asking if, hey, are you out of shampoo in there? You want some of mine?
1: Okay, you next became thing, a weirdo real quick.
2: No, next thing I know, they go, you're not allowed to talk to anyone as soon as you walk into the gym. I said, I can't do that. They said, then you are banned from this gym.
1: Ew, you're like the old man creeper guy that walks in that everyone's like, he's back.
2: First of all, if I was walking into the men's room, if there's an old man creeper guy walking into the ladies' room of the shower stalls, then they should get banned.
0: Yeah, but you know what, Chloe? You bring up a great point. How many of us are part of teams that as soon as somebody comes through the door, hey, listen, we got it here. When some of y'all call the radio station, we know who some of you are. You know, just the same way as those people, when you walk into the gym, they all talk about you in their employee meetings.
2: So now what? Their life has become so dull because they have nothing else to talk about.
1: Well, I'm sorry. You deserve to get banned. If you're talking to somebody in the shower, you're not there for the right reasons. Like if you're at the gym, you're at the gym to work out and you're getting in and out of there.
2: Well,
1: not lollygagging around, showering, talking to the guy next door.
0: Some people, that is their community.
2: Yeah, and now I'm working out wherever I go. I'm just picking stuff up and doing my reps.
1: That's why you're looking a little flimsy.
2: I'm getting my pump on.
0: Chloe.
2: That's it. You know what? I would lift.
0: Flimsy.
2: I would lift you up, but you weigh too much.
3: Obi, Chloe, and Slater.
1: You don't know that's all muscle because I'm at the gym every single day. Okay. And you see the gym the right way.
2: Okay, guys. With pictures.
0: Okay, let's calm it down, okay? Slater, here's what I would love to challenge you, okay? As your bro in the room, I saw this video of you lifting those pumpkins.
2: Yeah.
0: Can we get more of that of you?
2: More pumpkin or just anything?
0: No, because some people, they can't afford a gym membership. Yeah. You don't need the gym.
2: I bet I could get a six pack just by lifting up a green, the green pumpkins are the ones, the baby pumpkins.
0: We're gonna go to the idea board about this.
1: Hey, but Riley Green and Ella Langley in a fight. What happened? I never thought I'd see this day. We'll share more in the All Access next.
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5: 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I-4 East slow past 192, moving smoothly. I-4 West from Sanford past Champions Gate. 408 eastbound and westbound, a clear ride between the Turnpike and the 417. Heads up for a crash, Colonial Drive at Oakland Avenue. 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I'm Dory Don.
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0: What's up, family? 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
19: 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This is thanks to the cold front that moved through, and it will remain this way through most of the work week. For Channel 9 Eyewitness News, I'm meteorologist Daniel McFarland.
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3: Riley Green, Ella Langley in a fight here in a minute. But first, you know Lauren Elena and Chase Matthews' hit song we play here on K92.3, All My Exes. Such a good song. So Lauren actually shared that she pitched originally the song to Morgan Wallen. That was who she was considering to be a part of it. She loves Morgan, but she didn't actually want the song to be a hit just because Morgan was on it. And she knows anything that Morgan does, we know. Right? It climbs the charts, goes to number one.
4: Yeah. You would never get the credit.
3: No. So she decided Chase Matthew, her husband, was the one that recommended him. Super good buddies with him. And I love the collab. Such a good duo.
5: Or did the husband not want them that close? And thought, Chase Matthew is definitely not going to be the one wrecking my relationship.
3: Oh, my God.
4: And you know what? Chase Matthew had actually helped his career out, you know? Yeah. And now these guys, what ends up happening is the minute you get a number one, all of a sudden, it's you get more for the festivals you play, the parades you get asked to be a part of, all of those different things.
3: And there's also been lots of rumors that are floating around that J-Lo and Keith Urban, they are dating. Well, I am here to shut those rumors down right now because sources confirmed that the two are not in a romantic relationship and are actually discussing a potential music collaboration. Mm-hmm.
5: They broke up.
3: Could there be a song on the way? Why don't you guys believe me?
4: I don't like these. I don't know.
3: Okay.
4: The Hollywood couples are very weird. The way that one can be passed around from this one to this one to this one to this one. And I'm like, in the headlines, we've seen J-Lo with how many men?
5: That's why we call it the dirty handshake.
3: We also create our own narratives in our head, right? They're seen together one time, which probably was for business. We're like, they're dating.
4: Nah, it's a pleasure.
3: And lastly, on a recent episode of The Voice, Riley Green is a coach and made a comment to a duo of sisters that he reminded them, Ella Langley, so much of them, and said, you know, he played a big part in Ella Langley's success. Again, he was just trying to get them on his team.
6: A girl that reminded me a lot of y'all. I took her on tour with me. Her name's Ella Langley.
7: Oh, my God.
6: She's doing pretty well.
4: Yeah, she is.
3: Well, fans are feeling that Riley took credit for her success, and one fan asked Ella during a live stream she was doing, when Riley took credit for your success on The Voice, did that rub you the wrong way? And this was Ella's response.
8: Yeah, when that man took credit, no, didn't want that, but typical.
9: It's called Silky Nude.
8: Typical.
3: So I'm always on my girl's team, and I am a huge Ella Langley fan. I'm actually obsessed with her. I also love Riley Green, and I think it was more, if you'll watch the show, it was jokey. He was trying to get the girls on his side, on his team, to reel them in to be a part of it. That's the whole banter. The coaches go back and forth and have fun with it. Sure. So I think it may have been taken a little bit out of context.
4: Okay,
3: hold on. Watch the episode.
4: I want to throw something to every guy who's listening right now. How many times have you tried to joke with a beautiful woman and they take it the wrong way and all of a sudden you look like a douche and you don't mean it to come off that way? And I just hope that this isn't one of those cases, because Riley Green, such a charming guy, but Ella, lately she's been a little spicy.
5: Has she not seen one season of The Voice?
3: I don't know.
5: Shelton, when he was on it, remember, he's like, hey, I remember one time I picked up a feather and I wrote the Declaration of Independence. The role is you make a joke about it.
3: Right, exactly. And you know what? They're such good friends. They've got, you know, their song, Excuse Me, You Look Like, and that kind of got Ella on the map, so.
4: Well, what sucks, too, is you don't know how many people. Okay, so say I didn't even watch the clip, right? How many people come back to you and, hey, did you hear what Riley said about you?
3: I know.
4: He took total credit for every song you ever wrote.
3: I think it was blown out of proportion.
4: Yeah, exactly.
3: You're up to date with the latest in the All Access. Don't forget to check out more there on the Instagram, at @Kid923Orlando. But right now, 844-254-9232. We want you to play $1,000 Minute.
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22: 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Two left lanes blocked with a crash. Silver Star Road eastbound at Hiawassee Road. Slowdowns I-4 eastbound between Champions Gate and the 429, then Osceola Parkway past Apopka Vineland Road. Westbound on the 408, your stop and go from 436 to I-4. 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I'm Dory Don.
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0: That is K923 Music. Hey, hopefully you're waking up to a fantastic morning. If you missed it, we had a space shuttle launch. And then Sonic Booms just not too long ago. Pretty cool. We were talking about this morning how there's a Florida Tech student that has technologies that are going up into space to be tested.
1: So cool.
0: We should be proud of our people, man. Coming right here from the FL. So good morning.
1: Good morning. You know what you should be proud of is getting a grand and these 10 trivia questions right. Testing your knowledge this morning. You need to know Ella Langley's middle name, and I'll give it to you. It's Camille. That's the hardest question on $1,000 Minute.
2: She should change it.
1: You have the answer.
2: She should change her.
0: I like Camille.
1: It's cute.
2: It's a type of tea.
0: What do you want? That's chamomile.
1: Camille Langley with Love and Life Again.

0: Obi, Chloe, and Slater.
1: There's going to be 30 items I've decided putting inside Slater's sack that I'm going to toss out into the crowd.
2: Oh, geez. Where'd you buy these from?
1: What?
3: Buyer stolen.
2: Yeah, exactly.
1: Tomato, potato.
0: K-92-3.

0: So who is this and where are you from?
1: Marianne from Apopka.
0: Oh, Marianne from Apopka. All right, Marianne. So listen, here's the deal. We got 10 questions, 60 seconds. You knock them all out, that $1,000 is yours.
1: I'm ready.
2: Woo-hoo. I'm sorry, I had to swallow my bagel.
0: Hey, Chloe.
3: Hey, way to be professional.
2: Sorry. I was hoping Obi would talk a little bit longer.
3: He even...
2: I know, he did.
0: Hey, what would you do with $1,000, Marianne?
1: I would help my daughter out.
0: Chloe, you better make these questions super easy.
2: I'm trying. All right. You don't know the answer? Just say pass for me. We'll come back to it at the end. Whatever you lock in first, Marianne, I got to take if you're ready.
1: I'm ready.
2: Here we go. 60 seconds on the clock starts now. Who recorded the song Wagon Wheel?
1: Miranda Lambert.
2: What is Ella Langley's middle name?
1: Pass right now.
2: What is the capital of Kentucky?
1: Lexington.
2: How do you spell harvest?
1: Spell which word?
2: Harvest.
1: H-A-R-V-I-S.
2: Which country legend made the song Jolene famous?
1: Dolly Parton.
2: What do we call the layer of air surrounding Earth?
1: The atmosphere?
2: What do people often drink warm on a cool fall day?
1: On a cool... Hot chocolate?
2: What's 45 plus 5?
1: 50.
2: Where do penguins spend much of their time?
1: Where do what?
2: Penguins spend much of their time.
1: In the ice?
2: How many letters are in the word October?
0: That's time.
2: Oh. I just want to know who's helping you in the background.
1: Camille, my daughter.
2: Yeah.
1: Camille.
3: Who's Camille?
2: Camille is Ella Langley's middle name. Okay. Just
3: and I like hot chocolate in the fall, too.
2: Oh, that first one, Wagon Wheel, is actually Darius Rucker.
3: Oh.
2: Yeah, and then it's Frankfort, Kentucky, and the word is harvest, H-A-R-V-E-S-T. Yeah, you're still going to Jake Owen and Nico Moon. Have fun.
1: I appreciate it. Great.
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0: All right, so that's the $1,000 Minute right there, and you know that every single day you've got an opportunity at a grand. What would you do with that money? For some of y'all, man, I got to give you a high five for these Halloween decorations that you've been putting up around the house. Some of y'all, give you another high five for the amount of candies that you give out in the types. But don't put out the wrong ones.
2: No, we got to talk about that. If you want to be the cool house this Halloween, we got some tips and tricks for you. And we're going to get hooked up with this candy. Because I'll say candy's very expensive.
0: Yeah. Don't get caught buying boomer candy.
2: Uh-huh. Don't be the old person on the block. We'll talk more after Riley Green.
6: If you showed up, I wouldn't let you in.

0: Obie, Chloe, and Slater.
1: You know what? I'm going to miss you guys, but if it's possible, I can take you with me no matter what.
2: No, I don't want to go with you. I spent enough time with you in studio.
1: Hey,
2: I'm good.
1: Man, Chloe getting cold.
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0: This is K92.3, Orlando's number one for new country, Obi, Chloe, Slater. Okay, so we're having a discussion in here. This is going to affect you too because Halloween, here it is. It's right on our lap. You probably have the candy bowl at work. It's all filled with all fun stuff. Now, it is interesting to find out what are some people's favorites because when you look at that candy bowl, and let's go with one of those generic candy bowls, right, that they have just a good little mix. You know, you got some chocolates in there, some sweets, mm-hmm. something red, something yellow. It is interesting to see who people gravitate to which candies.
1: Isn't that hilarious? The candy you love says a lot about the person that you are.
0: Okay, so Chloe, why don't you explain? Because we're going to get into this list of things that you better not be serving up for Halloween. Unless, of course, you're in a 55-plus community.
1: So we were at the Garth Brooks show a couple weeks ago, and Slater was sitting next to me, and I could feel him, like, touching around his pocket, and I see him put something in his mouth. So I start talking to him. I'm like, Slater, what are you eating? And you were just gnawing on a good old Werther's Original.
2: Yeah.
1: And I said, how old are you? You are not 80. You should not be eating those.
2: Listen.
0: Damn, they're good.
2: First of all, I have liked the butterscotches for a very long time.
0: You have, bro.
2: Since they were in my grandmother's candy dish. I mean, I loved them so much. I went to SeaWorld the other day, and I was really mad at myself because I thought I put one in my pocket. I put it on the roof of my car. It had downpoured. I went back to my car. It was still there. I go, yes. And I got it out of the package. It was wet and slimy. I put it in my
0: slightly
2: mouth.
0: Smaller.
1: He had a ton of them in his pocket. He was just gnawing on them the whole entire night.
2: They never go bad. You can never tell when they were made.
0: God,
2: which is
0: the Werther's Original are good, too.
1: Wait, yeah. But you know that is the number one candy when it comes to boomers. Like, when it comes to our elderly friends. Or when I think of a Werther's Original, I love you, Grandma, but I do. I think of grandma.
0: But they marketed it that way. They marketed it as something that Grandpa and Grandma could pass down to their grandchildren and whatnot. But let's talk about the generic ones, though, because there is a butterscotch one that happens in that little mix, okay? This is now being called Boomer Candies. If you're serving these, congratulations. You're now part of the list of the people who serve up Smarties, Laffy Taffies, those generic yellow butterscotch ones that you're like, what flavor really is that?
1: You know what else? Starburst. And I love a good Starburst. But they're saying give those to the kids on Halloween because it's considered the old people candy. Does that make us old? We like these candies?
2: I'm taking a look, though. These are all Florida approved because they won't melt. Besides the milk dud, everything else will last.
0: I get the Tootsie Roll and I get the generic candies. You guys ever get those candies that they're double wrapped? I think they're called bonbons, but that's not what I call them.
1: Yeah, the strawberry bonbons.
0: Yeah, where it's like strawberry or lemon or whatever. And then it's that candy and you chew on the inside. There's like a jelly.
1: Now, have you heard of the root beer barrels? Have you heard of those before?
0: Yes, I hate those.
1: What are those? I don't know that candy.
0: You know, it's a hard candy, and it's just a suckable.
2: Right.
0: Just like the Red Hots.
2: There's a little drop. You know why I like it? Because if you wait, just like some things, it will ferment, and actually, that root beer turns into real beer.
0: You're all drunk.
3: Get ready. Obi, Chloe, and Slater.
0: Get ready, bunch of kids walking down the street, vandalizing things. They're all drunk. Why don't we flip it, okay? So now you know what not to serve. What do the kids want these days? Okay, we're going to give you that list next.
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6: 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I-4 West, slow from the 417 past Lake Mary. I-4 East delays from Champions Gate past the 429 Osceola Parkway past Apopka Vineland Road. If you hit a snag on the road to Biketoberfest in Daytona, Geico's added 24/7 emergency roadside service will get you back in the saddle so you can keep riding all weekend long. That's traffic. I'm Dory Don. Fun.
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13: All right, so we just put out the term out there, boomer candy, because you don't want to be one of these people who's serving up Laffy Taffys, Smarties. We went down the whole list of those candies that no longer are popular because of what Slater pulled out of his pocket at Garth Brooks, which was the Werther's Original.
11: Well, yeah. You know, it was the original Werther's Original, just the butterscotch and the golden package.
14: Old man status.
13: Wait a minute. So it wasn't even a Werther's Original, like branded?
11: It was the OG. It was before Werther wasn't even alive when those were invented.
14: Oh, great. Oh, fantastic. This is what not to pull out on Halloween night.
13: Yes. Okay. But there are some of you that you guys are rock stars. You know exactly how to bring the kids right into your doors. You're serving up the right things. Yeah, we're going to go down that list next. Stan and Shay now.

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0: This is K92.3, Orlando's number one for new country, where it is Obi, Chloe, and Slater. Yo, don't be serving up those boomer candies this year, all right? We just went through this whole experience of Slater whipping out a Werther's Original, which, by the way, if you're actually going to have a Werther's Original, man, they're so good. Like
1: they're delicious.
0: They're tasty. Unfortunately, they've been branded and marketed as an old people candy, along with what shocked me, Starbursts. I knew Smarties was going to make that list because that's part of the whole.
1: No, that's when I would love to be handed out at Halloween as a kid. I loved those growing up.
0: The generic candies. Yeah, okay. Well, don't be serving those up because those are considered boomer candies. So what do we serve if we want to maintain supremacy and coolness within our community? Chloe, what would you be serving up?
1: I said Reese's peanut butter is on my list. Twix, Snickers, Kit Kats, those little bags of M&Ms, any of those Sour Patch Kids. I am against any candy that you can just quickly like roll open, like the Rolos, Hershey's Kiss. I don't know, me being the freak of a person that I am, I just worry that those are easily able to be opened. And
0: if you can retwist a Hershey Kiss, like you got some skills.
2: Yeah.
1: You know what I mean, though. You know, like we all have, right? The parents come home at night and you look at the kids' candy, and usually I feel like the Hershey's Kisses, the Rolos, those are always pushed to the side because they were like peeled open a little. So you want something that like stays intact.
0: Yeah, and I will say that
1: off
0: of your list, Chloe, there are some things that just, they're timeless, right? You said Kit Kat, Skittles, anything like that, especially when you serve them in the full size, which I don't think is necessary.
1: Oh, like the movie theater candy.
0: But if we're talking about being cool, right, if we're talking about being hip in the neighborhood, that's okay, Slater, I see you looking at me.
2: I mean, the saddest thing is that the fun size candy bar is a lot less fun than it used to be. No one else is making, they are smaller substantially. If you take, and I still have them, the fun size candy bars from the 90s.
0: Yeah.
2: Because I collect candy. If you come
1: to
2: my house,
1: we go.
2: You're having the candy that is in my freezer that I get for half off last year that I keep in there.
1: That's why no kids want to come knock on your door. Because they don't, who wants that candy that's almost a year and a half old?
0: Okay. See, now here's the problem though. Is that we weren't even ready to talk about this, but there really is somebody like a Slater out there who is serving up candy that is last year's.
2: It's not.
0: Or maybe the year before. Slater, you just admitted to freezing it. That means you could probably get away with a couple years worth.
2: Hate to break it to you, but organic candy, you don't see one house handing out organic candy, right? You
0: know, we used to do organic gummy bears.
2: Nobody
0: little packets.
2: No, not even Chloe that needs everything Bobby approved on the list. She's not handing out organic candy.
1: I mean, I'd probably be the crunchy mom that will hand out one day.
0: All right, okay, so let's talk about things that aren't candy, okay? So if you're trying to be the coolest house in the neighborhood, some of the things that are really popular right now are those little squishies. My goodness, the way that kids are going crazy over the squishy, rather than the dumplings,
1: expensive?
0: The little butters, the little fruits,
2: right,
0: and all those little squishy things. Now there's Halloween versions of those. If you got it like that and you could buy yourself a whole case of one of these things, then they're handing those out to kids.
2: Good.
0: And kids no longer care about the candy because parents aren't going to let them finish all that candy anyways.
2: Yeah, and the price of candy, you can get those through Temu. $1.25 for a squishy, a fun-size candy bar, that's $3.50 right now. That's
1: I'm
2: what
1: here
2: it is.
1: To contest that because you did show me that on Temu. I said, no way, squishies. They're not the real legit ones. Can't promise they're going to break, but.
0: Okay. Okay. How about this? Any of you guys serving up for parents? Let's forget about the kids. There's the parents that come by, and I want to give kudos to those of you, and I'm saying this because I saw this in Winter Garden myself, who brew beer like in your own garage, and that's what you serve up to the guys who are coming around with their kids.
1: That's next
0: you
1: level.
0: You got seltzers that you're handing out to the moms.
2: Are you two thumbs up for Obi on this? Aren't you on the police board?
0: I mean.
3: Obi, Chloe, and Slater.
0: I'm just saying, okay, there are certain nights. There are certain nights where I guess you can get away with a little bit more. And yes, we walk around our neighborhood and people are handing out Jello shots and syringes full of I don't know what.
1: Well, and Halloween falls on a Saturday this year, ladies and gentlemen. So
0: there you go.
1: Just saying. But Riley Green, Ella Langley in a fight. What happened? I honestly never thought I'd see the day. We'll share more on the All Access next.
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9: What's up, y'all? This is Zach John King.
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11: What's up, y'all? This is Zach John King.
12: What's up, y'all? This is Zach John King.
13: What's up, y'all? This is Zach John King.
14: What's up, y'all? This is Zach John King.
15: What's up, y'all? This is Zach John King.
16: What's up, y'all? This is Zach John King.
17: What's up, y'all? This is Zach John King.
18: What's up, y'all? This is Zach John King.
19: What's up, y'all? This is Zach John King.
20: What's up, y'all? This is Zach John King.
21: What's up, y'all? This is Zach John King.
22: What's up, y'all? This is Zach John King.
23: What's up, y'all? This is Zach John King.
24: 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This is Zach John King.
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11: 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The crash I-4 eastbound blocking a left shoulder at Osceola Parkway. Stop and go delays past 192. I-4 west, slow past Lake Mary, then a left shoulder crash at Fairbanks causing slowdowns. 429 southbound, the off-ramp is partially blocked with a crash to the turnpike. Staples Easy Deal Days are here, but not for long. 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It all ends October 17th. Staples, that was easy. That's traffic. I'm Dory Don.
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13: I'm Channel 9 Eyewitness News meteorologist Daniel McFarland, and a lot of the clouds we were dealing with yesterday have moved on out, and we're not tracking any good chance of rain across Central Florida for today. This is thanks to the cold front that moved through, and it will remain this way through most of the work week. For Channel 9 Eyewitness News, I'm meteorologist Daniel McFarland.
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2: Don't Wake Daddy? 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
3: Riley Green, Ella Langley in a fight. What happened? I never thought I'd see the day here in a minute. But first, you know our girl Lauren Elena and Chase Matthew. The song we play here on K92.3, All My Exes.
4: Are you saying that you're right about me? I'm just saying all my exes.
3: So Lauren actually shared that she considered Morgan Wallen for the song. She loves him, but she didn't want the song to be a hit just because Morgan was on it. I mean, we know Morgan. Any song that comes out, it skyrockets to number one.
5: And that's what the world would have thought. The world would have thought is like, hey, girl, congratulations on your number one. Glad that you used Morgan Wallen to get there.
3: Oh, yeah, I know. And her husband actually was the one that said, well, what about Chase? He'd be a great fit. And, yeah, the song's rocking here on K92.3.
5: Good deal. And we had them both for our All-Star Jams, too. Yeah.
3: And there have been lots of rumors floating around that J-Lo and Keith Urban are dating. Well, I am here to shut down those rumors, y'all, because sources have confirmed that the two are not in a romantic relationship and are actually discussing a potential music collaboration. Why do we do that? We just automatically assume. We see a photo of them together, and that's where our head goes.
6: Because they're perfect together. Think about everything that they have in common.
3: What do they have in common, Slater?
5: Divorces.
6: Kids
3: right. From
5: multiple people.
6: See, we could go on and on.
3: Don't be mean. Obi, you're never one to be mean.
5: Listen, I'm not trying to be mean, but when it comes to Hollywood, I just think Hollywood is such a bad example. Like, a lot of these people have been, you know, with multiple marriages and from person to person. And yeah. I guess, I don't know. I don't want that for my kids.
6: And Keith Urban loves his Latino women. That's why his ex, Nicole Kidman.
3: Okay, Slater.
5: Keith Urban.
3: And then lastly, on a recent episode of The Voice, Riley Green, he's a coach, and made a comment to a duo of sisters. He said they reminded him of Ella Langley, and he said how he took Ella out on tour. He was trying to reel him in, get him on his team. This was that moment.
7: The girl that reminded me a lot of y'all, I took her on tour with me. Her name's Ella Langley.
8: Oh, my God.
7: She's doing pretty well.
8: Yeah.
3: So fans are feeling that Riley took the credit for Ella's success, and one fan asked Ella, she was live, just wrote, like, when Riley took credit for your success on The Voice, did that rub you the wrong way? And this was her response.
5: Oh, wait. Hold on.
3: I do love that song, though.
5: It is a great song, but this is her response.
9: Yeah, when that man took credit, no, didn't love that, but typical.
10: It's called Silky Nude.
3: So it's funny because I watched this episode, and if you've watched The Voice, you see the coaches, they banter back and forth a lot to do whatever they can to get somebody on their team. And so Riley, it was like very innocent. It wasn't anything malicious or mean. It was more of like a, come on my team, we're going to have success together.
5: Hold on, can I play it one more time?
7: The girl that reminded me a lot of y'all, I took her on tour with me. Her name's Ella Langley.
8: Oh my God.
7: She's doing pretty well.
5: All he said was that he took her on tour with her. He didn't say, I put her on the map.
3: Right. Right, and again, fans are speculating.
6: In 2019 was the first time that Riley Green had number one song. It was only 1 year ago that Ella Langley had her first. So what comes first, chicken and the egg? He's right, she's wrong.
3: Hey, I don't know about that, but I do love the two of them together, and so I hope whatever little tiff that happened, they're able to work through it. You're up to date with the latest in the All Access. Don't forget to check out more there on the Instagram at Kennedy23 Orlando.
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2: 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A right shoulder blocked with a crash westbound on the 408 before Roslyn Avenue. Stop-and-go delays past Cimarron Boulevard. I-4 West, slow from the 417 past Lake Mary. I-4 East, a left shoulder crash at Osceola Parkway, causing slowdowns to 192. 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That's traffic. I'm Dory Don.
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8: Good morning.
5: Yeah, what's going on, brother? 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
8: I'm just driving to work.
5: Okay, where's work?
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3: Nice.
5: No, I mean, like, what do you do? What do you do for a living?
3: Maybe
5: like,
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8: I'm with Alloy Wheel Repair. We do wheel repairs on cars. Any curb brass, any color changes.
3: Oh, you know who needs that? You, Obi. The way that you come in hot every morning.
5: 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You are caller number 9, my friend.
8: Oh, my God.
3: Yeah, you're going to see Dan and Shay on Friday night. Maybe you could take Slater with us. Get him out of our hair, please.
6: Dude, I'll go. I'll even serenade you from the ground up. All of it.
3: Oh, because that's a Dan and Shay song.
5: That is a Shay song.
3: That's funny.
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0: That duo right there, Post Malone, Blake Shelton, nothing like the duo, Dan and Shay. By the way, we're going to give away those tickets every 8 o'clock hour this entire week. All right, like you just won them right now. It's Obi, Chloe, Slater. Good morning.
1: Good morning. I don't know why I feel like this second date update's a little spooky. Anna is very in touch with like nature and the spirits and feeling things. I don't like to welcome those little things into my life.
0: Nah, yeah, okay. How about like fairies and gnomes and creatures?
1: I think they're great. Not my thing, but hey, I don't know. She's got a tarot card reader.
2: I hope she got pet gnomes. That's what I'm picturing.
1: Second aid updates next.

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0: Second date update.
1: Brought to you by attorney Dan Newlin. In a wreck, need a check. Google Dan Newlin.
2: Over in Castleberry. It's great talking to you, Anna. So tell us a little bit more about you before we move on to this guy.
3: Oh, well, you know, I'm sort of very in touch with nature and spirit. Yeah. I like to practice, you know, kind of healing energy.
4: Weird thing to share. Go ahead.
3: But anyway, I went on this date with this guy, and I have this friend who does tarot card readings. She, you know, did a reading for me, and all signs just pointed to things really working out with this guy.
2: Hey, and listen, oh, wow. I mean, I know that there's a group of people listening right now that the way that the horoscope points you, you see the tea leaves at the bottom of the cup, your dead grandmother whispered something to you. What if he's just not the match?
3: I mean, it could be, but that's not what the cards said.
4: Oh, you got to believe the cards.
2: Yeah, but if you believe the cards, man, there'd be a lot more millionaires winning Powerball out there.
5: Some of that stuff is fake, right?
4: Hey, listen, if you got a king and an ace.
2: Listen, I don't want to offend you. I'm just saying sometimes it's not all in the cards. So here's what we're going to do. You gave us his number. Let us talk to him for a second, and then we're going to get the both of you talking, okay?
3: Okay, thank you.

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2: We've been talking to Anna. She said she's very in touch with nature, spirits. I know she's got like a tarot card reader that thought this date she went on would be great.
3: Very clear why he's not calling back.
2: Maybe that's not the reason. We don't know. Let's call Kev now.
4: Hello.
3: Yes, looking to speak to Kevin, please.
4: Yep, this is Kevin.
3: Hey, Kevin. All right, I don't know how we came up on your caller ID, but it's Obi,
5: your
3: Chloe.
5: Your call has been forwarded to voicemail.
6: Oh,
5: mail.
6: No.
5: The person Kevin, you're trying to reach is...
3: I'll try that again.
4: Hello.
3: Kevin, you there?
4: Yeah, I'm here.
3: I don't know if we got disconnected, but it's Obi, Chloe, and Slater in Orlando.
4: Oh, yeah. Okay, come on. Yeah.
6: So
4: hello.
6: She doesn't like you, Chloe.
3: So we're
6: you
3: at the radio station, and we're not trying to surprise you with anything crazy, but you went out on a date with a girl named Anna, and now she's completely confused as to why you guys aren't talking today.
4: Okay, yeah. Yeah, I did go out on a date with her. Mm-hmm. Yeah.
2: Are you good?
4: Wait a minute. You guys are from the radio station?
2: The country station, K923.
3: So you went out with Anna, Kevin.
4: I know Anna. We did go out on a date, yeah.
6: Okay.
3: You just didn't call her back?
4: Hell no. Absolutely not.
2: What did she do to you?
4: Well, before our second date, because the first date went really well, I decided to look her up. And there was a couple of pictures that I saw that I questioned. And
2: was she in a bikini?
6: Has she got a boyfriend?
2: Oh.
4: No, none of that. Pictures with her with, like, different candles and a black cat and then she...
2: Well, it is Halloween season.
4: Yeah, and then she had, like, a special necklace in a picture which she wore on the date. So I brought it up to her. I said, see, you have this interesting necklace. Like, it's really nice. And then she went into this whole thing saying that she's a witch. She practices. She casts spells. And she only likes to go out when the full moon is out. And that's
6: that
4: why we're
6: so
4: out on the
6: cool second
4: day.
6: Hey, I would rather a witch than a you-know-what. Okay. It rhymes with it.
4: No.
2: Okay.
4: She reads cars. No. And then she cast spells. And I was like, yeah, absolutely not. I don't want to get involved because I don't know if she's going to cast a spell on me to like her or do something to me if it doesn't go
6: well. When those candles
4: are
6: lit, though, that's going to be a heck of a night.
3: Okay, you're going to have to forgive us, Kevin, because we have Anna on the line. Anna, will you come on real quick?
4: Oh.
3: Anna, you have to promise us you won't cast a spell on him or do anything to him because we did this.

0: Okay.
1: No, I just do healing things.
2: So you do practice?
1: Huh. Oh, yeah.
3: She's a good witch.
0: So she's a witch. I don't know. I'm not interested in dating any witches.
3: Who's the good witch? Is it Glenda from Wizard of Oz?
4: Yes, it's Glenda.
1: We don't really call ourselves witch. It's Wiccan.
2: Oh. Right, so not the, okay, so not the same thing as like,
3: yeah. Like, Wiccan awesome.
2: Like Wiccan awesome? Yeah. Kevin, if it freaks you out, dude, I don't mess with any of that stuff either, then I guess we're even Steven here on this deal.
3: But she's a good witch.
0: Yeah.
4: Is she a good witch?
0: I'm not comfortable with that. Sorry.
1: Well, yeah, it's not like I'm doing anything evil or bad. It's all just about good energy.
2: Man, she sounds so nice. Yeah, yeah. See?
0: My feelings are not going to change on this.
4: But it's she's so awkward. Sweet.
2: Yeah, so was Hansel and Gretel, right?
3: Yeah,
2: with that witch?
3: That's right. And then they cooked him in the oven.
2: Yep, cooked him in the oven.
0: There you go. Yeah, that's it. Yeah, I'm just not taking a chance.
5: Second date update.
6: Did you miss it? Catch the latest drama on the K823 app.
2: Yeah, you know, I mean, there's certain things that some people are into. And listen, I get it right now. If you are an individual who your whole life you've checked your horoscopes every morning, so this way you can see where your guide is going to be taking you. And other people, that kind of creeps people out.
4: It does. I mean, it is what it is. Listen, the second date update, again, I don't believe in all that stuff, so it just weirds me out a little.
2: Tis the season, though, right?
4: Ooh, spooky.
3: It's tough. You can't decide, is she a good witch? Is she a bad witch? And by the time you get into it, it's like, all I want is a sandwich. That's
4: hey,
3: the only witch
4: I'm okay. That was good, Slater.
2: Really good, bro. That was good. Okay, can we talk about starting traditions? I'm saying this because right now there's a parent that's listening to us, and you're probably saying, man, my kids, my teens especially, like, I've lost them. I mean, that's it. They've got their own group of friends. They've got their own things that they're into. They're not really even checking in with home. Do you want to know how you can start traditions that will stick? We've got one for you. We're going to talk about it next.

0: is K92.3, Orlando's number one for new country. You know, all parents go through it, right? Even Darius Rucker. I was just thinking about Darius Rucker being the parent of a beautiful young daughter, and he even went through it. That there are traditions that as your kids get older, they start to kind of flake off of, right? And it's harder for us as parents, it's harder for us as mentors to keep the next generation engaged in things that we thought were really cool. So we've created one. And I'm saying this from personal experience, that my kids beg to go to this. Okay, so this is not just us talking about a sweet little promotion. This is us talking about something that now has turned into a tradition that my daughter, who is really cool, she's a really cool chick. I say that so, because
1: she is. No, well, I think she's cool.
0: You know, she's 15, and I'm trying my hardest to maintain a friendship and relationship with her, too, that she can share stuff with me. But when she comes to me and she's like, Dad, the Jingle Jam. I've got so-and-so who wants to go and so-and-so who wants to go as well. Like, please tell me you can get these tickets. Mm-hmm. And a lot of times I look at her and I'm like, you know what, babe? Us as employees, we only get so many tickets. If I got to pay for these tickets because you want to go so bad, bam, consider it done.
2: Yeah, you better put pants on then. That skirt better grow about 4 inches.
0: that's a different break. We'll talk about that another day.
1: Well, they're also very reasonable, too. I mean, our lawn seats are going for like $25, y'all.
0: I mean, that's
1: insane.
0: Cool.
1: Insane.
0: So we talk about the K923 Jingle Jam. It's something that we've done for a long time. As a matter of fact, later I'm going to put you to the test.
2: My guy.
0: Name some of the big names that we've had before.
2: Sure.
0: I mean, people who have changed our lives because of great memories made.
2: My favorite year one, when Parmalee was there. Then we had Riley Green, Brantley Gilbert, then Russell Dickerson, Mitchell Tenpenny. Last year, Scotty McCurry in the rain.
1: Lauren Elena.
2: He continued
0: in the rain
2: with Lauren Elena to sign things after the show
1: so cool.
2: For everybody there.
0: Lauren Elena, y'all, it started to rain. And there's, you know, there's some things that we just don't have control over, right? Like if God decides that he wants to shower down on us, then it happened. But Lauren Elena came back onto the mic and she's like, y'all, we're not going to let this finish our night. We're finishing the rest of our... I mean, they did all their songs and
2: then
0: some.
2: Lightning struck her.
1: No, it
2: no,
1: did.
2: No, she has the
1: it
2: number
1: didn't.
2: One song.
0: Okay, that's fake news. Well, he doesn't. She does have the number one song.
1: Yeah.
0: So lightning did strike. Anyways, be a part of these memories, okay? We've got a big announcement that's taking place. Chloe, when?
1: It's happening on Friday afternoon on that ride home from work. Your full Jingle Jam lineup. We've never announced all the artists in one sitting, so know it's coming for you. And we keep saying make the memories with the family because this show starts early. Like, it starts at 5 o'clock.
0: So cool.
1: It's done by 9 p.m. Before 9, the kids are in bed. We know it's a school night and make it a Sunday fun day.
0: Yeah, and it is one of those days that you'll be able to take selfies with the artists up front. I know that... I'm saying this because people have done it in the past and gotten great selfies. And then, of course, at a certain point, security's like, nah, okay, no more, guys.
2: Yeah, hey, just move in there a week before, dig a hole.
3: Obi, Chloe, and Slater.
2: If you live under the earth with a snorkel, how are we going to turn you down from a photo?
0: Okay, so we do have to get to something that, Chloe, you said earlier. And I think it triggered something because all of us have a friend that sometimes when they do something, there's a certain act or activity that they're involved in that we all of a sudden want to distance ourselves from them a little more.
1: Yeah, you question their decisions. And that guy Slater here in the studio, what the heck did he do? I would not be surprised if police show up at this door, Slater.
2: Listen, I give him the wrong address, so.
0: Okay, talk about it in 6 minutes.
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5: 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Westbound on the 408, a right shoulder crash approaching I-4, causing stop-and-go delays to Goldenrod Road. I-4 West, slow from the 417 past Lake Mary. Eastbound delays from 192 past Apopka-Vineland Road. 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I'm Dory Don.
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0: What's up, family? It's Obi, and I think we can all agree that nobody leaves their home planning to be in a car accident. And it happens always at the worst time. And that's exactly the time that you need someone you can trust and rely on. And if there's any moment in time that you need the guy on your side, waste no time calling attorney Dan Newlin. It's just common sense. In a wreck and need a check, there's only three words you need to know. And that's attorney Dan Newlin. I mean, a car accident, one of the most inconvenient things that can happen to us as humans. And attorney Dan Newlin delivers. Always has. And always will.
3: Obi, Chloe, and Slater.
0: We love a dedication. Today's is to all of you who do landscaping.
1: It is brutal.
2: I like the fact that we're highlighting them while they look like highlighters.
0: Right?
2: They're in
0: with
2: the neon.
0: Color shirts.
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0: All right, so here on K92.3, next we'd like to talk about distancing yourself from people who drive you nuts. They do something, they say something that you're like, I need to get away from this person.
1: Yeah, and that guy here in studio, no surprises. It's my buddy Slater, and how lucky I get to sit right next to him every morning.
2: Hey, God made us all different, which is a reason why.
0: Thank God. We'll talk about him next.

0: Hollow Scream tickets right around the corner. God, I love our people here, skilled and talented, to provide us these experiences. You'll get those tickets at 9. Toby, Chloe, Slater. Now, some of you are really good. You've got to downpack the art of distancing yourself from individuals. Okay? And then some of you are the person we distance ourselves from.
1: And that person in studio is Slater. We all have that friend in our life that we question their decisions, but we love them unconditionally.
0: I love him. That's my boy right there.
1: And hey, that's thank Slater you. For me. That's the nicest compliment I will give you today.
2: That's why? The person that you stay away from?
1: Yeah, but I love you. I love you unconditionally.
2: There's nothing strange about this. You raised an eyebrow because you saw the video of me walking around Sam's Club working out. And there's good reason why.
1: Which is already embarrassing. I mean, check it out on our Instagram, on our Facebook page.
0: You're already a member of a gym. Is that not enough of your pump?
2: Listen, we talked about in the Unfiltered podcast, Braun Strowman, one of the biggest wrestlers in the WWE the last 20 years. Okay, he said, here's what you got to eat, chicken and rice, right? To put on weight, to put on muscle, you work out and you put on.
0: He said it like 15 times.
2: That's it. So that's what I've been doing. Put on 6.3 pounds of solid muscle. And then I got banned from my gym.
1: Wait, what? Why'd you get banned from the gym? How do you get banned from the gym? I'm sorry. Pause for a second. If you have a gym membership, it is almost impossible to get banned. You have to do something really, really, really bad.
0: The last
1: are you
0: time,
1: stealing
0: hold
1: equipment?
0: On, hold on. You're stealing equipment?
2: I should get banned if I did that.
0: Bro, the last thing he told us, though, was that you were abusing your shower privileges.
2: I would shower every single day because I had a gap in my day and I didn't have time to get home. They have a shower. So I was showering. They were totally fine with me showering every day.
1: But you weren't working out, were you?
2: Yeah, I was working out. I put 6.3 pounds of solid muscle in Slater Swole Summer. So I went in there.
0: Like it's a program.
2: I went in there and I worked out. It was great. I went, used the shower every day. But I made friends with people by talking to them next to each other in the stalls, asking if, hey, are you out of shampoo in there? You want some of mine?
1: Okay, you next became thing, a weirdo real quick.
2: No, next thing I know, they go, you're not allowed to talk to anyone as soon as you walk into the gym. I said, I can't do that. They said, then you are banned from this gym.
1: Ew, you're like the old man creeper guy that walks in that everyone's like, he's back.
2: First of all, if I was walking into the men's room, if there's an old man creeper guy walking into the ladies' room of the shower stalls, then they should get banned.
0: Yeah, but you know what, Chloe? You bring up a great point. How many of us are part of teams that as soon as somebody comes through the door, hey, listen, we got it here. When some of y'all call the radio station, we know who some of you are. You know, just the same way as those people, when you walk into the gym, they all talk about you in their employee meetings.
2: So now what? Their life has become so dull because they have nothing else to talk about.
1: Well, I'm you know sure what? I'm sorry. You deserve to get banned. If you're talking to somebody in the shower, you're not there for the right reasons. Like if you're at the gym, you're at the gym to work out and you're getting in and out of there.
2: Well,
1: Not lollygagging around, showering, talking to the guy next
0: some
1: door.
0: People, that is their community.
2: Yeah, and now I'm working out wherever I go. I'm just picking stuff up and doing my reps.
1: That's why you're looking a little flimsy.
2: I'm getting my pump on.
0: Chloe.
2: That's it. You know what? I would lift you up, but you weigh too much.
1: Muscle because I'm at the gym every single day. Okay. And you see the gym the right way.
2: Guys. With pictures.
0: Okay, let's calm it down. Okay. Slater, here's what I would love to challenge you, okay? As your bro in the room. I saw this video of you lifting those pumpkins.
2: Yeah.
0: Can we get more of that of you?
2: More pumpkin or just anything?
0: No, yeah, because you know, some people, they can't afford a gym membership. Yeah. You don't need the gym.
2: I bet I could get a six pack just by lifting up a green, the green pumpkins are the ones, the baby pumpkins.
0: We're gonna go to the idea board about this.
1: Hey, but Riley Green and Ella Langley in a fight. What happened? I never thought I'd see this day. We'll share more in the All Access next.
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5: This traffic update is sponsored by Macy's. Westbound on the 408, stop and go from Goldenrod Road to I-4 eastbound, slow past Kirkman. I-4 west, slow from the 417 past Lake Mary, then through downtown. I-4 east delays between 192 past Apopka Vineland Road. 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
19: I'm Channel 9 Eyewitness News meteorologist Daniel McFarland, and a lot of the clouds we were dealing with yesterday have moved on out, and we're not tracking any good chance of rain across central Florida for today. This is thanks to the cold front that moved through, and it will remain this way through most of the work week. For Channel 9 Eyewitness News, I'm meteorologist Daniel McFarland.
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4: Riley Green, Ella Langley in a fight here in a minute. But first, you know Lauren Elena and Chase Matthews' hit song we play here on K92.3, All My Exes. Such a good song. So Lauren actually shared that she pitched originally the song to Morgan Wallen. That was who she was considering to be a part of it. She loves Morgan, but she didn't actually want the song to be a hit just because Morgan was on it. And she knows anything that Morgan does, we know. Right? It climbs the charts, goes to number one.
5: Yeah. You would never get the credit.
4: No. So she decided Chase Matthew, her husband, was the one that recommended him. Super good buddies with him. And I love the collab. Such a good duo.
6: Or did the husband not want them that close? And thought, Chase Matthew is definitely not going to be the one wrecking my relationship.
4: Oh, my God.
5: And you know what? Chase Matthew had actually helped his career out, you know? Yeah. And now these guys, what ends up happening is the minute you get a number one, all of a sudden, it's you get more for the festivals you play, the parades you get asked to be a part of, all of those different things.
4: And there's also been lots of rumors that are floating around that J-Lo and Keith Urban, they are dating. Well, I am here to shut those rumors down right now because sources confirmed that the two are not in a romantic relationship and are actually discussing a potential music collaboration. Mm-hmm.
6: They broke up.
4: Be a song on the way. Why don't you guys believe me?
5: I don't know.
4: Okay.
5: The Hollywood couples are very weird. The way that one can be passed around from this one to this one to this one to this one. And I'm like, in the headlines, we've seen J-Lo with how many men?
6: That's why we call it the dirty handshake.
4: We also create our own narratives in our head, right? They're seen together one time, which probably was for business. We're like, they're dating.
5: Nah, it's a pleasure.
4: And lastly, on a recent episode of The Voice, Riley Green is a coach and made a comment to a duo of sisters that he reminded them, Ella Langley, so much of them, and said, you know, he played a big part in Ella Langley's success. Again, he was just trying to get them on his team.
7: A girl that reminded me a lot of y'all. I took her on tour with me. Her name's Ella Langley.
8: Oh, my God.
7: She's doing pretty well.
5: Yeah. Yes,
4: she is. Well, fans are feeling that Riley took credit for her success, and one fan asked Ella during a live stream she was doing, when Riley took credit for your success on The Voice, did that rub you the wrong way? And this was Ella's response.
9: Yeah, when that man took credit, no, didn't want that, but typical.
10: It's called Silky Nude.
9: Typical.
4: So I'm always on my girl's team, and I am a huge Ella Langley fan. I'm actually obsessed with her. I also love Riley Green, and I think it was more, if you'll watch the show, it was jokey. He was trying to get the girls on his side, on his team, to reel them in to be a part of it. That's the whole banter. The coaches go back and forth and have fun with it. Sure. So I think it may have been taken a little bit out of context.
5: Okay, hold on.
4: Watch the episode.
5: I want to throw something to every guy who's listening right now. How many times have you tried to joke with a beautiful woman and they take it the wrong way and all of a sudden you look like a douche and you don't mean it to come off that way? And I just hope that this isn't one of those cases, because Riley Green, such a charming guy, but Ella, lately she's been a little spicy.
6: Has she not seen one season of The Voice?
4: I don't know.
6: Shelton, when he was on it, remember, he's like, hey, I remember one time I picked up a feather and I wrote the Declaration of Independence. the role is you make a joke about it.
4: Right, exactly. And you know what? They're such good friends. They've got, you know, their song, Excuse Me, You Look Like, and that kind of got Ella on the map, so.
5: Well, what sucks, too, is you don't know how many people. Okay, so say I didn't even watch the clip, right? How many people come back to you and, hey, did you hear what Riley said about you?
4: I know.
5: He took total credit for every song you ever wrote.
4: I think it was blown out of proportion.
5: Yeah, exactly.
4: You're up to date with the latest in the All Access. Don't forget to check out more there on the Instagram at Kid82.3 Orlando.
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0: This is K92.3, Orlando's number one for new country. Man, we've got a lot of tricks up our sleeves. And let me tell you, the tricks are really treats. Because if you go to the app right now, you can get your hands on everything we have to offer. But specifically right now, you got to be caller number 9.
1: Yeah, things are getting real spooky with lots of scare zones.
0: You okay?
1: No one wants to help me?
2: That's fine.
0: You look a little crazy over there.
2: 844-254-9232. The pranks that are coming for you, Chloe.
1: Okay.
2: You said you like getting scared. Good luck.
1: You're going to Hallow Scream. Thanks, guys. Way to leave me on this island alone.

0: Toby, Chloe, and Slater.
1: Hooking it up again.
2: Good morning. How you doing?
3: What's up? Who's this?
2: Eric from Orlando.
3: Good deal. Hey, man, you're also our caller number 9.
4: Yeah, Eric. You're going to Hollow Scream. I hope you don't like to get too scared. There's like four new haunted houses out there at SeaWorld.
2: The guys with the shovels always get me.
3: The guys with the shovels.
4: Me too.
2: The guys with the shovels, they scare the crap out of me, and I know they're coming.
4: Yeah, that's awesome.
3: Congrats.

0: Lynn.
1: Obi, Chloe, and Slater wake you up laughing.
2: I don't know if I would trust this mom if she's so hands-off and not wanting to be involved.
3: I can see that side.
4: She leaves the kid in the backseat of a car.
5: Mm-hmm. Like, yeah, or gives it an actual cigarette instead of a candy cigarette.
3: Oh my gosh, like, guys, she had a kid of her own.
1: K-82-3.

0: I love OB's stories about his kids.
1: Chloe is just like me.
2: How many cups of coffee does Slater actually drink?
3: OB, Chloe, and Slater.
4: K92.3.

0: That's Kate Brown on K92.3. Obi, Chloe, Slater. So we're calling this one Sleep on the Flow? No-mo. All right, we're talking about an organization out there that, if you didn't know, there are kids and people still sleeping on their floors when this organization is making beds.
1: And why are they named Mo? I don't know if we'll ever know.
2: Did you just make that up?
1: He said, no, Mo.
0: No, we'll give you details. You're not sleeping on the floor anymore. There you go.

0: What shoes are you wearing today? Wait, let me have some telepathy here. Slater's wearing his flip-flops.
1: I'm wearing my flip-flops.
0: Every day.
1: That's right. Well, because honestly, my podiatrist said don't wear flip-flops. And I said, don't tell me what to do, podiatrist.
0: You're never not in flip-flops, right?
1: Yeah.
0: Maybe it's a nice pair of dress shoes right now for you. Running sneakers, those sandals. An 18-year-old guy, his name is Jordan. He spotted an elderly stranger struggling to cross the road. So he ended up pulling over. He stopped to help this gentleman. And gave the man the shoes literally right off his feet. They ended up being the same size. And he was just asking questions. Where was he going? What did he need? And he was actually walking to the pharmacy. He was trying to pick up some prescriptions that he had there. And Jordan ended up walking him into the pharmacy and ended up following him home just to make sure he arrived safely. And this is Jordan talking more about it.
2: He was confused because it's out of the normal. I just felt another tug. God speak to me inside to like help someone out. I didn't know what he was going through. I didn't know he lost his wife. I didn't know that he has this pain he's feeling in his legs. I didn't know that he needed new shoes. He nudged me and like pushed me out of my comfort zone to go help someone.
1: Isn't that crazy?
0: No.
1: Like, it's the internal voice. Anything you're like, because there are hundreds. If you drive along certain roads a lot during the week, you could pass hundreds of people that don't have shoes on our sidewalks around Orlando and Central Florida. And every once in a while, there are ones that it's like, you know, I might have some change in here that have you open up. But to look down at your feet as you're driving and be like, you know what? I'll be barefoot today, or walking next to them and be like, you know what? Let's trade places. Let me give you my shoes is insanely commendable.
0: Well, and tell me too, that's not a God wink knowing that they wore the same size shoes, that he could fit in the same shoes as him. And again, I think if anything, this story is a good reminder for you this morning. You know, Slater, you say we see a lot of people standing on our corners, you know, asking for money and in need of things. Sometimes we don't even look up to give them the time of day,
1: right?
0: Or just, we don't even look at our surroundings and the things that are going on around us because we're so focused on, you know, getting where we need to go, dropping the kiddos off. So, hey, maybe it reminds you to stop for a second and look around, because you never, ever know that person that you may be able to help out.
1: Totally.
0: So that today, it's doing the right thing.
3: 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Brought to you by
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0: She is a little world changer, instilling this in her. Her mama and Dada. 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

0: Yeah, this is K92.3. Man, we're so lucky to live where we live. You know, this morning, during the morning show, we heard the sonic booms of the rocket boosters returning back to Earth after a 6,500-pound payload is on its way to the space station.
1: Yeah, it was incredible. It looked like a big jellyfish in the sky lit up this morning. A lot of you were like, oh my gosh, are aliens taking over? It was so funny.
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31: I'm Channel 9 meteorologist Cassandra Crimi with a beautiful day for Central Florida. Temperatures climbing into the upper 80s. We'll hit 87 degrees in Orlando with mostly sunny to partly cloudy skies. And through the overnight, temperatures back into the upper 60s and low 70s. By the end of the week, we'll start to track some changes with rain moving back into the forecast and our next front approaching as we head into this upcoming weekend. From Channel 9 Eyewitness News, I'm meteorologist Cassandra Crimi.
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1: Good morning. The Kia Center is going to be popping tonight. Our Orlando Magic, they're officially back. Our first unofficial game of the season, taking on the Cavs. This is a preseason game, and then things kick off here in just a couple weeks.
2: Yeah, the tip-off that everyone...

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K92.3 Orlando's number one for new country. Now, the big show coming up this weekend here in Central Florida, down in Tampa, Mid-Florida Credit Union Amphitheater. These guys, Dan and Shay, going to be down there Friday night. How would you like to go to the show? Of course, K92.3 is hooking you up with tickets 1 hour from right now, just after 11, your chance to win.

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0: 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Got us on while you're working today. 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
0: I could do that for you. 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

We are doing it again, K-Nation, our fifth annual K92.3 Jingle Jam, December 6th, under the stars. We're bringing it back to Apopka Amphitheater. Going to pack the stage with some of your favorite country artists. 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

0: 92.3, Orlando's number one for new country. If you were watching The Voice the other night, there were two sisters on there, and they were singing, and Riley Green told them, y'all remind me of Ella Langley. You know, I took her out on the road with me, and she's pretty successful. Well, one of Ella's fans took that as him taking credit for her success, so she asked Ella about it, and Ella's response, she said, quote, yeah, when that man took credit, no, I didn't love that, but typical. I don't think she's happy.
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0: 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Well, it was a good night last night for this guy right here, Graylin James. He was surprised by Jordan Davis and Hardy with an invitation to make his official Grand Ole Opry debut coming up on October 24th. Congratulations, Graylin. Here's this song. It's called Water at a Wedding.
1: Well, I didn't want to show up, but our families go way back. So when you said your vows, that's exactly where I sat. Thank God for open bars, cause watching all this ain't easy. In the middle of y'all's first dance.

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1: 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Well, let's not make it an if. Let's make it happen. What do you say? It's K92.3. It's Jay. Yeah, Dan and Shay going to be down in Tampa Friday night. I got free tickets for you. Chance to win a pair coming up in less than 10 minutes. K92.3.

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You got any plans? 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
1: Hey, you've heard the saying, nobody leaves their home planning to be in a car accident. Well, it happens. That's exactly the time you need someone you can trust and rely on. And there's nobody better than attorney Dan Newland. If there was any moment in time that you needed the guy on your side, waste no time calling attorney Dan Newland. It's not advice I'm telling you. It's just common sense. You've heard me saying, in a wreck, need a check? There's only three words you need to know, and they are attorney Dan Newland.
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0: Another big show coming to Central Florida Friday night. Dan and Shay are going to be down there, and so are you. Good morning. Who's this?
1: Peyton Garrison.
0: Hi, Peyton Garrison. How would you like to go see Dan and Shay on
1: K92.3? Oh, my God. I would love to.
0: You got a pair of tickets. You will be down there Friday night, Mid-Florida Credit Union Amphitheater.
1: That's amazing. Thank you so much.
0: You are welcome, and some good news, even more tickets. 4 o'clock this afternoon, Dan and Shay tickets with Melissa, and again tomorrow morning just after 8 o'clock with Obie, Chloe, and Slater.

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4: I've been letting that dust pile up on a bottle sitting high on that shelf.

Jordan Davis. The song is called Mess on K92.3. Speaking of a mess, there's a stoplight that fell over in San Diego on its own. Thought this was a fake story. It's not. Officials say that the pole's base was so corroded from years of dogs peeing on it, and thankfully nobody was hurt. I didn't know it was that strong to knock a pole

That's Blake Shelton on K92.3. We all know about the relationship between Blake Shelton and Luke Bryan. They're like two little brothers constantly fighting and picking on each other. But this time it was a low blow from Luke Bryan. Oh, man. He was trolling Blake hard. If you want to see the video, what I'm talking about, K92.3Orlando.com.

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K92.3, Orlando's number one for new country. Well, if you missed Second Date Update this morning with Obi, Chloe, and Slater, what you missed is Anna not hearing back from Kevin because Kevin thinks she's a witch. I mean, it is Halloween, but easy, Kevin. Why he thinks that? 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
1: K92.3, Orlando's number one for new country. It's Jay. Were you up early? About 6:20 this morning. Did you happen to see that SpaceX launch? More importantly, did you see the plume of, like, smoke, gas left behind? It's called the jellyfish effect. If you haven't seen these pictures, check them out. They're on our Facebook and Instagram. I've lived here my entire life, never seen that before.

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92.3, Orlando's number one for new country. Well, Ella Langley says she's got a couple goals that she would like to accomplish soon. One of those is she wants to be the musical guest on Saturday Night Live. And considering her success, I think that should be a no-brainer. But the other one is, if you know anybody that's really good at saxophone, she says she wants to add a sax player to

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18: What's up, family? 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And always will.
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Jordan Davis on K92.3. Your kids will not want to hear this, so I'm going to tell you right now while they're still in school. Apparently, you got to eat twice the amount of vegetables. Experts say that vegetables are now half as nutritious compared to 50, 60 years ago. They said it's because of the declining soil quality and decades of breeding to increase yield. So, got to eat twice as many green beans to get the same amount of nutrients you did 50 years ago.

Well, you asked for more tickets, and we heard you. It's K92.3. It's Jay. These guys, Dan and Shay, going to be down in Tampa coming up this Friday night. Not only can you win tickets tomorrow morning, 8 a.m. with Obi, Chloe, and Slater, I'll have some for you at 11 a.m. and

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1: All right, hold up, y'all. We got some rumors to address. It's K92.3. It's Jay. Those rumors involve Mr. Keith Urban and somebody that he might be dating. However, are they just rumors or is it true? Well, we're going to find out from Chloe. All Access is next right after Taylor Swift.

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2: Hello with the All Access. Riley Green and Ella Langley fighting. What's going on here in a minute? But first, you know Lauren Elena and Chase Matthews' song, All My Exes?
3: Are you saying that you're right about me? I'm just saying all my exes would agree.
2: So good. So Lauren said that she actually considered Morgan Wallen for the song. She loves him, but she didn't want the song to be a hit just because Morgan was on it and her husband was the one that recommended Chasing on the song. And there's been lots of rumors floating around that J-Lo and Keith Urban are dating. Well, I am here to shut down those rumors and tell you sources have confirmed that the two are not in a romantic relationship and they're actually discussing a potential new music collaboration. And then lastly, on a recent episode of The Voice, Riley Green is a coach and made a comment to a duo of sisters that they reminded him of Ella Langley, and he was trying to reel him in, get him on his team, and he said how he took Ella out on tour with him and helped her kind of launch her career.
4: The girl that reminded me a lot of y'all, I took her on tour with me. Her name's Ella Langley.
5: Oh, my God.
4: She's doing pretty well.
5: Yeah.
2: Well, fans are feeling that Riley took credit for her success, and one fan asked Ella during her live stream, when Riley took credit for your success on The Voice, did that rub you the wrong way? And this was Ella's response.
6: Yeah, when that man took credit, no, didn't want that, but typical.
7: It's called Silky Nude.
2: So I love Ella Langley, I love Riley Green, and I think for Riley it was more in a joking manner because if you watch The Voice, you know they're trying to get certain artists, if they turn at the same time, on their team, and that was a way to kind of reel the girls in. You're up to date with the latest in the All Access. Don't forget to check out more there on the Instagram, at K923 Orlando. There's no detour when I'm stuck on I-4 K Nation, but there's a detour for delicious drinks. It's Chloe. Whether it's a Wawa Strawberry Dragon Fruit Refresher, which is so good to keep my energy up after the morning show, or a Wawa Strawberry Lemonade to treat myself, Wawa has it all. From their sandwiches to their grab-and-goes, that hot coffee, bakery items. Sometimes I want it all, and they have it all. It is my favorite spot. That's my Wawa. What's yours?
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K92.3, Orlando's number one for new country. Well, if you've ever been in a relationship where it's kind of toxic and it's just easier to stay there than it is to walk away, getting that 2 a.m. random call, well, you'll definitely get this song then. That's what it's about. It's from Matt Geiger. It's called String By. Hey.

What in the heck is Slater doing at the gym, y'all? It's K92.3. It's Jay. Tomorrow morning, Slater apparently is getting notice for his new workout routine after he got banned from the gym because of what he's doing in the gym shower. I don't think I want to know, but we're all going to find out tomorrow morning with Obi, Chloe, and Slater.

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K92.3's 5th Annual Jingle Jam. We're bringing it back on December 6th, Apopka Amphitheater. Now, if you've been out to Jingle Jam before, you've seen these two on our stage before, Lauren Elena, Chase Matthew, you know we're going to put some amazing country artists on that stage. General admission tickets starting at only $25. 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And Friday at 5:25, you'll get the lineup. Another

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0: What's up, family? 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In a wreck and need a check, there's only three words you need to know. 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I mean, a car accident, one of the most inconvenient things that can happen to us as humans. And attorney Dan Newlin delivers. Always has. And always will.
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K92.3 Orlando is number one for new country. All right, I'm going to save you from getting a ticket right now. You probably already know this, but apparently enough people in Florida thought you didn't have to turn your blinker on if you're in a turn-only lane, that actually one of the news stations in town had to ask police if they do or not, and not surprisingly, yes, you are supposed to turn your blinker on in a turning lane.

K92.3 Orlando's number one for new country. Well, I went to bed and the Rays were winning. And then I woke up this morning and found out that they lost last night. Unfortunately, Tampa Bay Rays dropped game number one in the American League Championship Series. Game two against Cleveland is tonight. If they can win the 7-game series, the Rays are going to the World Series, y'all. I know.

K92.3 Orlando's number one for new country. Well, looking ahead at the weather, I'm excited about this because it's finally going to feel like fall in Central Florida. No 90s at all for the next week. And our high this coming Sunday is only 78 in Orlando. On a

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That's Little Big Town. Pontoon. It's K92.3. Finally on a pontoon. Finally got some sun back in Central Florida, right? Well, I don't know if you were up nice and early this morning and got to see that launch, but the jellyfish effect, I've lived in Central Florida my whole life. I've never seen that before. The pictures that y'all shared with us, check them out. Amazing. They're right there, K92.3's Facebook and Instagram.

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Well, if so, you might be able to figure out who is playing K92.3's Jingle Jam before everybody else. We'll announce the artist coming up Friday, this Friday, 5:25. Melissa will have the announcement, but if you want to try and guess, we got some good hints. 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Can you figure it out? 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
5: 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Well, it happens. 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

real life couple. That's Stella Lefty and her boyfriend, Vincent Mason. It's called Something to Lose on K92.3. It's Jay. There's a woman that's gone viral. She's tired of being stood up. She asked Bumble to cover the $100 she lost over two Ubers and a drink. She said, you got to stop having trash men on your app. Stop picking.

K92.3 Orlando is number one for new country. Remember in high school, college, you'd want that one teacher because their tests were really easy? Well, if Melissa, who's on after me at 3 o'clock, were a teacher, everybody would want her because her quiz that she does at 5:35, her countdown quiz, is always very easy. And with today's quiz at 5:35, get it right, you can win tickets to SeaWorld's Hollow Scream.

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Well, there's going to be a Dolly Parton biopic, and one of the front runners for who should play Dolly as of right now is Carrie Underwood. However, don't you think Lainey Wilson might be a good

K92.3 Orlando's number one for new country. We'll sit in here in an envelope for Melissa to give away. She's got tickets for you to go see Dan and Shay in about an hour, and she's got those Hallow Scream tickets. Your chance to win those with her countdown quiz coming up on your ride home at 5:35.

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It's coming up in 6 minutes.

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2: 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But after Dolly's passing yesterday, Christina in Lake Nona shared that a few years ago, her daughter wanted to be Dolly Parton for Halloween. While that sounds like the furthest thing from a parenting fail to us, Christina saw it as an opportunity to maybe not be the best mother, even though I disagree. I think dressing your daughter up as Dolly for Halloween makes you a great mother. But Christina said that they had to put one of her bras on her six-year-old and then shove it full as much toilet paper as she possibly could to give the Dolly effect, if you know what I mean. And so obviously we all love Dolly. One thing I've always loved about Dolly is how confident she is and how she makes fun of herself. She says it's very expensive to look this cheap. So it makes for a fun Halloween costume, and obviously, we are going to miss Dolly very much. But remember, you can submit your car line confessions, K923Orlando.com/Melissa. We want to hear them.
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6: 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Heads up for a crash Kirkman Road at L.B. McLeod Road, a crash Cayley Avenue at Orange Avenue. I-4 West slow through downtown past the beach line, eastbound delays past Osceola Parkway. Turnpike southbound slow from Osceola Parkway past 192. Riding into Daytona for Biketoberfest this weekend, add Geico's 24-7 emergency roadside service to your crew so a breakdown doesn't slow you down. That's traffic. I'm Dory Don.
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29: 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Not your phone's life, your life. Anyway, the offer was so popular, the ad went viral, and for months after the promotion ended, people kept asking me if they could get in on the deal. Well, today, I can finally tell you the answer.

Atlanta's number one for new country. It's Melissa on Q92.3, and I'm confused because apparently today is the United States Navy's 251st birthday, but I'm curious how that's possible when we just celebrated America's 250th birthday. How did the Navy exist before the country itself even existed?

It's Josh Ross on Kid 82.3, and we have people guessing on our Facebook page and our Instagram who is going to be a part of that Kid 82.3 Jingle Jam lineup. We're seeing Josh Ross's name quite a few times. We're seeing a lot of other names on the comments. You can go and guess yourself, but the full lineup will be announced Friday, 5:25. Obi, Chloe, and Slater are going to come in here in studio and help me out, so get ready. You can get your tickets right now as well, $25.

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They're taking over. New truck.

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3: 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A right shoulder block with a crash on the turnpike northbound before Osceola Parkway causing slowdowns. A right lane crash 436 westbound before Palm Springs Drive. I-4 West slow through downtown, then past the beach line, then past World Drive. 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
23: I'm Channel 9 Eyewitness News Chief Meteorologist Tom Terry. Wonderful weather pattern continues. We'll drop back into the low 70s tonight and right around 87 for daytime highs on Wednesday. Maybe a sprinkle or two in the afternoon. From Channel 9 Eyewitness News, I'm Certified Chief Meteorologist Tom Terry.
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It's K92.3, and imagine waking up today and seeing the entire internet thinks that you tried to take credit for Ella Langley's career. That's what happened with Riley Green on The Voice. He just tried to persuade somebody to pick him. And so he was like, yeah, I took Ella Langley out with me on tour, and she's doing pretty good, so pick me. And everyone in the world, including Ella Langley, took it as him trying to take credit for her career.

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Q923's got your tickets last minute to go to their show in Tampa right now. So call number 9. Good luck. It's Morgan Wallen. Bye-bye.

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4: 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A left lane's blocked with a crash on the turnpike northbound past 192. Also a right shoulder crash on the turnpike northbound before Osceola Parkway. I-4 West, slow through downtown, then past the beach line. A right lane crash, 436 westbound before Palm Springs Drive. 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I'm Dory Don.
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23: What's up, family? It's Obi, and I think we can all agree that nobody leaves their home planning to be in a car accident. And it happens always at the worst time. And that's exactly the time that you need someone you can trust and rely on. And if there's any moment in time that you need the guy on your side, waste no time calling attorney Dan Newlin. It's just common sense. In a wreck and need a check, there's only three words you need to know. And that's attorney Dan Newlin. I mean, a car accident, one of the most inconvenient things that can happen to us as humans. And attorney Dan Newlin delivers. Always has. And always will.
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0: this Friday. We got your tickets. 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
0: Owen, you are caller number 9.
1: Yes!
0: And we got a lot more where that came from. Last minute tickets into the show, Mid-Florida Credit Union Amphitheater, Friday night. Jay has your tickets 11 a.m. tomorrow. And coming up in 6 minutes, we got your all access. And imagine being Riley Green this morning, waking up knowing the world thinks that you took credit for Ella Langley's career. Not good.

0: Hey, it's Cole Swindell. Girl Dad is about just becoming a father. It's certainly changed my life, but there's also people that aren't here to see these moments and to just feel what I'm feeling. And this is my way of just kind of updating my dad on what's happened in my life recently, especially becoming a father.
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2: It is Melissa with the All Access, and Riley Green has made somebody very, very upset. But before we get to that, I want to talk about Ella Langley. Over the weekend, had a show in Tulsa, Oklahoma, and had to make the call to cancel the entire thing just not long before the doors opened to the public, and because there was a security threat. We didn't get many details. We did find out it was a bomb threat, and the Tulsa police had said there was no threat. They were not the ones that made the call that the show needed to be canceled. They swept the entire venue and didn't find anything. But Ella Langley is saying that it doesn't matter that they found nothing. Here's what she has to say.
3: Because when it comes to keeping you safe and making sure that this show is a safe place for us to come and enjoy our music, then it will happen. But the second it feels like it's not, I'm not doing it.
2: She continued to say that no concert is worth a human life. So she's standing her ground and doesn't care what anyone on the internet has to say about her canceling a show. And continuing on with more news from Ella Langley. So Riley Green has really upset her. He is a coach on season 30 of The Voice. And on his team is a sister duo, Farron and Brinkley, who he said that there was a girl that reminded him a lot of them. He then continued to say, I took her out on tour with me. Her name's Ella Langley. She's doing pretty well. So I am led to believe that that is why Ella Langley unfollowed him on Instagram, because Friday night or Saturday night, she was doing an Instagram live while she was getting ready for her show. Her makeup was getting put on, and somebody asked, hey, did it bother you that Riley Green took credit for your success? And she said, yeah, when that man took credit, no, didn't love that, but typical. And honestly, what I think both of these All Access stories tell you is that don't mess with Ella Langley, because she's not going to put up with it. She'll call you out. She'll cancel a show. She doesn't care.
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4: 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A left lane crash on the turnpike northbound past 192 and a right shoulder crash on the turnpike northbound before Osceola Parkway. I-4 West, slow through downtown past the beach line, then past World Drive. Westbound on the 408, slowdowns past Good Homes Road. Win $25,000 in new impact windows from Reese Windows and Doors. Grab your phone and text the word TRUST right now to 20129. That's TRUST to 20129. That's traffic. 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
4: 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Wonderful weather pattern continues. We'll drop back into the low 70s tonight and right around 87 for daytime highs on a Wednesday. Maybe a sprinkle or two in the afternoon. From Channel 9 Eyewitness News, I'm Certified Chief Meteorologist Tom Terry.
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92.3, we are commercial free for the entire next hour. And if you didn't get up early this morning and watch the SpaceX rocket launch, that was so cool to watch since it was so early in the morning. It was still dark out. Insane. We've got pictures up on our Kid 92.3 Facebook and Instagram right now that you can look back.

It's K92.3, Orlando's number one for new country. And just imagine the celebrities on this guest list. Rob Lowe, his son, getting married. Gwyneth Paltrow officiated the wedding. Like, imagine the amount of celebrities that showed up to that wedding. It's Corey Kent now, MD Word.

You have two more days to get your hands on free Dan and Shay tickets before they take over the Tampa Amphitheater this Friday night. Dan and Shay have played the Kid 92.3 All-Star Jam in the past. They have done a lot of stuff. They had an album release party at Cowboys with us. So we are big fans of Dan and Shay. So if you want to be there tomorrow, 11 a.m., Jay has your tickets.

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Magic 92.3, and you still got time tonight. 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

92.3, Orlando's number one for new country. Melissa on your Tuesday. And if you are looking to add a little fur baby to your family, I have a very hard time when I see a puppy saying no. So I will not be at this event because I will take them all home. But the SPCA is holding a puppy and kitten adoption event this Saturday. I know a lot of people want to adopt, but they also like a young dog or a young cat. So this is your event, the SPCA in Lakeland this Saturday.

rumor has it Keith Urban and J-Lo were dating, but OB Chloe and Slater this morning confirmed that is not true. It's just a rumor. So no J-Lo and Keith Urban. Let's get 92.3 Stella Lefty now. On a train.

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2: This traffic update is sponsored by Aleve. Heads up for crash, I-4 West at 192 causing slowdowns. A crash 436 north of Colonial at Baldwin Park Street. Hiawassee at West Colonial Drive, a crash. OBT at Michigan, also Alafia Trail north of the 408. When traffic slows you down, pain can make the ride feel even longer. 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That's traffic. I'm Dory Don.
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32: Hey, you've heard the saying, nobody leaves their home planning to be in a car accident. Well, it happens. 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And there's nobody better than attorney Dan Newland. 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
21: All right, hello, Scream out at SeaWorld. It is spooky season. It is Halloween. We love a good scare. So if you want to go out to this event, 844-254-9232. But your question you have to answer on the Countdown Quiz is how long has the event been at SeaWorld Orlando? Not all together. Hello Scream has been going on 27 years at other locations. But just in Orlando, how long has it been since it first made its launch? All right. Jordan Davis, number five. Mess.

Josh Ross, your number four song on the countdown quiz, Kid 82.3. You can go on our app, which is completely free if you don't have it on your phone yet, and you can vote for your songs, favorite songs, by giving them a thumbs up, and this is where they end up. Ella Langley, Coe Wetzel, which I believe was in the countdown yesterday. It's number three, Jaded.

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0: Darlin'. It's Q92.3. That was Chase Matthew with Darlin', your number two song on the countdown quiz. And I have two tickets to Hallow Scream out at SeaWorld. Who am I talking to? Where are you calling from?
1: Hi, this is Jennifer. I'm calling from Titusville.
0: Jennifer in Titusville, did you hear my countdown quiz question?
1: It's how long has Hallow Scream been in Orlando?
0: Yes. What is the answer?
1: 6 years.
0: Yes, Jennifer, this is year six. Even though Hallow Scream as a whole has been around for 27 years, you are getting two tickets. Congratulations.
1: Oh, thank you so much.
0: You're welcome. And now let's get to your number one song. It's Morgan Wallen, Been By Now. No.

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1: 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A big old party song. It makes me think of a lot of my buddies when we're just hanging out and having a good time.
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8: 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A crash in the express lanes, I-4 westbound blocking the right shoulder at Conroy Road. I-4 west, your stop and go from Sand Lake to Apopka Vineland Road. Heavy 192 to Champions Gate with a right shoulder crash at World Drive. In Sanford, a crash has a right turn lane blocked. State Route 46 eastbound at I-4. 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That's traffic. I'm Dory Don.
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36: 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Wonderful weather pattern continues. We'll drop back into the low 70s tonight and right around 87 for daytime highs on Wednesday. Maybe a sprinkle or two in the afternoon. From Channel 9 Eyewitness News, I'm Certified Chief Meteorologist Tom Terry.
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Jackson Dean, K92.3, he just announced not that long ago he's going to be at the House of Blues in the next, 3 weeks. So we will have your tickets next week. I know it's only Tuesday, but already looking into the future about how you can get into these shows for free. 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You can't miss

It might be 90 degrees outside. It might only be October, but I am in the holiday spirit because we announced our Kid 82.3 Jingle Jam last week. December 6th, the Popka Amphitheater. It is a bunch of artists on one stage. They come in from Nashville to benefit the Ronald McDonald House Charities of Central Florida, and we have one big country music party with Christmas lights up. It's so much fun. And we're going to tell you who's going to be there this Friday, 5:25.

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4: 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I-4 West delays past the beach line heavy 192 to Champions Gate. 192 westbound, slow past World Drive. Turnpike southbound, heavy from the 417 past Osceola Parkway. Heads up for a crash, University Boulevard between Rouse Road and Alafaya Trail. Valvoline Instant Oil Change. 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

Kenny Chesney, I swear he can do it all. He's got the songs that pull at your heartstrings. 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
4: 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Up to speed on the 429 and the 417. Turnpike southbound, slow from the 417 past Osceola Parkway. I-4 West, slow from Sand Lake to Apopka Vineland Road, heavy 192 to Champions Gate. 192 westbound, slowdowns past World Drive. Win $25,000 in new impact windows from Reese Windows and Doors. Grab your phone and text the word TRUST right now to 20129. That's TRUST to 20129. That's traffic. I'm Dory Don.
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26: I'm Channel 9 Eyewitness News Chief Meteorologist Tom Terry. Wonderful weather pattern continues. We'll drop back into the low 70s tonight and right around 87 for daytime highs on Wednesday. Maybe a sprinkle or two in the afternoon. From Channel 9 Eyewitness News, I'm Certified Chief Meteorologist Tom Terry.
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And just like that, we're coming to the end of another day. Tomorrow's Wednesday. The next thing you know, it's the weekend, and then it's Christmas, and then it's 2027. And believe it or not, we're closer to the year 2050 than we are to the year 2000. Mind-blowing, right? And I have no way to transition from that big thought to This Is New Music. Matt Geiger, String By on K92.3.

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K92.3, getting ready for Dan and Shay, Friday night in Tampa. 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

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Said he's enjoying the fall weather so far. 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And then getting some new tattoos to celebrate the release of the new album. 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